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1: घर कहीं भी लेना।

0: Indians that have filed for insolvencies basically in the first 3 months of 2026, it's a record high number.
1: Mm-hmm.
0: Now, insolvency hoti kya? Insolvency basically kya hoti hai ki, if an individual or company is basically not able to meet their debt payment on time, or when their total liabilities basically exceed karti unke total assets hai, that is a condition.
1: Okay.
0: Of being unable to pay.
1: Mm-hmm.
0: So, jaiz hai jo hum bahut pehle se bolte aa rahe ki 2026 mein record mortgage renewals hongi, and you know, that is basically part of the storm as well. But like I said, a record number of Canadians basically they filed for insolvency in the first 3 months of this year, 2026 mein.
1: Mm-hmm.
0: And you know, basically kya hai ki this is in some ways higher than the financial crisis back in 2008.
1: Oh, okay.
0: So, ek alarm wali baat hai.
1: Mm-hmm.
0: Statistics bhi mere paas, I was able to pull up some really interesting statistics as well.
1: Mm-hmm.
0: Ki over 37,000 Canadians filed for consumer insolvencies. 37,000, that's the number.
1: Yeah.
0: Over 37,000. And that's basically 8.5% jump from last year.
1: 87%, okay.
0: 8.5%.
1: 8.5%
0: jump.
1: Yeah.
0: And it means roughly 17 Canadians every single hour, basically,
1: mm-hmm.
0: are reaching a point where they simply cannot keep up with their debt anymore.
1: Mm-hmm. Mm-hmm.
0: So that is where we lie as a nation, because things are not getting better
1: mm-hmm.
0: as fast as they should. Now, this is the important part.
1: Gee.
0: Experts jo hain, wo ye kehte hain ki this isn't happening because of one financial shock. Kyunki hota na ki achanak se sare sabke job chale gaye economy mein, you know, there's some disaster that's happened or whatever. This is ye ek kisam se kya hai, this is like a slow burner.
1: Okay.
0: Isa kuch thoda thoda
1: dheere slow poisoning ki tarah chal raha hai.
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0: 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Now, Ontario was in number two with nearly 14,000 insolvency filings. So it is something we definitely, you know, should be aware of. Because anybody who is watching the housing market, consumer spending, or just the broader Canadian economy, so this is definitely something we all should keep an eye on. Because like I love reading about these things, like mm-hmm. not just Canada but overseas, other countries as well.
1: Mm-hmm.
0: But that is a very steep price, and you know, like I said, aapke Trump ke tariffs, Iran ka jo bhi conflict ho raha hai, oil prices pe kitna aap dekhi, oil prices have become like ridiculously high.
1: Yeah.
0: So everyday expenses has contributed to something like this. Ye nahi ki, you know, ek hafte mein jo bhi hua, that has contributed to one sharp rise.
1: Mm-hmm.
0: So, kafi ingredients hain, you know, that have led a lot of people, unfortunately, to mm-hmm. that point.
1: Okay.
0: So, definitely something to keep an eye out on.
1: Okay.
0: Because whoever is feeling low mm-hmm. because of the way the economy is, you know, there's somebody else in a worse situation than you. So live by the day, and then let's see how this goes. We'll get through this together. But it sometimes, you know, life mein kafi cheez hoti hai jo aapke control mein nahi hoti.
1: Right.
0: Which is, but it is what it is. You just get your head up and carry on.
1: बिल्कुल ठीक बात है कि जो चीज़ कई बार अपने कंट्रोल में नहीं है, मैं हमेशा कहती हूँ बेटर है कि उससे या तो चेंज कर सकते हैं तो करें, वरना अगर जो आपकी पसंद की नहीं है और कंट्रोल में नहीं है तो बेटर उससे दोस्ती कर लें. तो मुस्कुरा के जीना इज़ ऑलवेज अ गुड चॉइस. हम एक चलते हैं छोटे से म्यूजिकल ब्रेक की तरफ. विल बी बैक विद सौरभ जी. एंड इफ़ यू हैव एनी क्वेश्चंस, नंबर टू कॉल 4165930055.

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